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2: 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Call my home. Lips a chapter.

And I'm just standing there. I can't say a word, because everything's just gone. I've got nothing. Absolutely nothing.